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0: Sunny with a touch of early morning fog. Today, the high 24. Right now, it's 13. From the Inquity.ca newsroom, I'm Paul Martin. A Belleville man faces serious charges in connection with an internet child exploitation investigation. Last Friday, following an investigation by Belleville Police Service's Internet Child Exploitation Unit, they arrested 45-year-old Paul O'Brien of Belleville. He faces charges which include possessing, making, and transmitting of child sexual abuse and exploitation material, careless storage of a firearm, and unauthorized possession of a prohibited weapon. O'Brien was held for a bail hearing on May 25th. More details at inquity.ca. Belleville police have laid several charges after a child was attacked by an adult over the weekend. Back on Sunday, around 5 p.m., Belleville police responded to the east end of the city for a reported assault. The investigation revealed a male reportedly attacked a 12-year-old female. 39-year-old Belleville man faces charges which include assault and assault causing bodily harm. Province's Special Investigations Unit now looking into the circumstances surrounding a man's death while in OPP custody in Coburg. On Sunday night, officers with Northumberland OPP arrested a man on an outstanding warrant at a location in Cramie Township after they responded to a request for a welfare check. 28-year-old male was treated in the hospital after being observed with facial injuries, went into medical distress, and died yesterday morning after being lodged in a cell in Coburg. More details online at inquity.ca. The man's name has not been released. Members of Local 448 representing employees at Community Living Prince Edward are out on the picket lines. This comes after a failure by the bargaining units to reach a joint collective agreement with CUPE, triggering strike action yesterday for more than 4,500 OPSU members across the province. Meanwhile, the striking workers said they're taking part in a campaign against the Doug Ford government, seeking a return of what they called stolen wages through the previously repealed Bill 124. Local 448 President Kim Meyer says people on the picket lines are also fighting for better services for their clients.
1: We're not just fighting for ourselves, we're fighting for the people that we support. We have been underfunded, we have been working short-staffed, we've been in many, many forced doubles, which is not acceptable.
0: More on yesterday's rally at Loyalist College at inquity.ca. On the national scene, South Korea's flagship submarine is docked in BC as part of that country's effort to secure a major contract to build Canada's new fleet of submarines. Glenn Copeland with Hanwha Defense Canada says the submarine meets all of Canada's requirements and the first vessel could be delivered by 2032. Canadian and South Korean officials say the visit also highlights growing military cooperation between the two nations. A bid from Germany's ThyssenKrupp Marine Systems is also under consideration. And back on the local scene, an innovative learning program is headed to the local YMCA this fall. Beginning in September, YMCA of Central East Ontario, in partnership with the Hastings and Prince Edward District School Board, is launching Back on Track by the YMCA, an initiative that keeps students in grades 7 to 12 connected to learning while supporting their well-being. During the 3 to 5 day out-of-classroom project, students from 12 to 17 years of age receive personalized support to reflect on challenges, build social skills, and develop strategies for future success. Program being hosted at the Belleville YMCA. More details online at inquity.ca. The Hurricanes have the advantage in the Eastern Conference Final, and the Knicks are headed to the NBA Final. That and more coming up next in sports.
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0: The NHL's Eastern Conference Final is now advantage Hurricanes. Andrei Svechnikov scored at 14:06 of overtime, lifting Carolina to a 3-2 win over the Habs in Montreal. Canes lead it 2-1 with Game 4 in Quebec tomorrow. Tonight, the Vegas Golden Knights can complete the sweep of the Habs with a win in Sin City over Colorado. Late start, ice time 9 p.m. tonight. World Men's Hockey Championship preliminary round wraps up for Canada as we take on Czechia. Ice time our time today, 2:20 p.m. New York Knicks are headed to the NBA Finals for the first time since 1990. Karl-Anthony Towns had 19 points and 14 rebounds. OG Anunoby 17 as the visiting Knicks beat the Cleveland Cavaliers 130-93. Tonight it's Game 5 between the Spurs and the Thunder in OKC, tied at 2 games apiece out west. And in baseball, visiting Miami Marlins scored 3 runs in the 6th inning off starter Trey Savage, grabbing a 5-1 lead, added 3 more in the 8th, coasting to an 8-2 win over the Toronto Blue Jays. They'll play again tonight in Toronto. Weather in Quinte is next.
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0: Weather in Quinte, sunny with a touch of fog this morning, the high 24. Clear and mild tonight, the low 16. Sunny tomorrow, the high 24. Sunshine Thursday, the high 21. Clouds returning on Friday with a good chance of rain, most likely in the evening as we start the weekend, the midday high 21. In Quinte, it's 13 degrees from the inquinte.ca newsroom. I'm Paul Martin.
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8: Good Tuesday morning. Monday. Oh, I wish today was Monday. I'm feeling awesome. Let's get back to the music here on Hits.

0: Hits 95.5. It's Rockin' Hyde, and I will. Welcome to Tuesday and Hits Mornings. I'm Bill. Thanks for tuning in this morning. Glad to have you along. It's 6:13, and yes, it's not Monday. Yesterday, I had a case of the Mondays, but man, am I just feeling a good night's sleep. I didn't get the sports scores until this morning, so I slept good until then. I got up, and the Jays lost last night, and the Habs got beaten overtime last night. Oh, heartbreaking. I had a good buddy of mine at the Habs game last night, and his feet, and he has to get up early in the morning, too. Oh, boy. He was not a happy camper. I had a feeling that I was going to see that Montreal was going to burn last night with them losing in overtime, but so far, so good. They're still in it. They're down 2-1. They've still got a chance to come back and win that series. They can do it. So go Habs, go. So what are we doing today? Well, good question. First off, our question of the day up on our Facebook page. We'd love to get you into the conversation. Started thinking about this earlier yesterday. When I was a kid, we were talking to some old buddies of mine. And we were reminiscing about growing up and being at my one friend's house. And all we did was, there's two things. We either hung out at his house listening to music that we had just got, or we were at his place on a Saturday night watching Saturday Night Live. That was kids / preteens, that kind of stuff. And then we were teenagers. Well, once I had my license, I was everywhere. But I got a few buddies that we kind of hung out at a coffee shop. So that's our question today. What, as a kid or a teenager, where was your hangout? Was it your place? Was it at a coffee shop? Was it a restaurant? Was it a bar? I don't know. Let us know. I'd love to hear from you. That's the question we have up on our Facebook page, and we'll talk to Paul Martin about that coming up at 6:40 this morning. Also, we're going to bring Paul in to talk a little bit in the 7 o'clock hour about things that you should not be doing after the age of 50, which him and I are both in that category. And we'll see if he's doing any of those things now that we're in our 50s. All right. Also, Galaxy Games today. Another name going on the list for a pair of tickets to see Bryan Adams in concert in August 26th, I believe, 25th, at the Slush Puppy Place in Kingston. We'll have the tickets. There'll be 5 qualifiers all week, and on Friday we'll give those tickets away. So today's qualifying is Name That Sound. You do that, and you're in the draw Friday for the Bryan Adams tickets. Simple as that. Also, we're going to replay an interview we did a couple weeks ago with Mel Cressman from the Humane Society of HPE. Wiggle Waggles coming up this weekend in Trenton, and if you still want to get involved, that'll have all the details on how to do that. So we're going to do that in the 8 o'clock hour. There's so much going on. Stick around. Grab your coffee, and you know what? Let's get to it.
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3: morning. It's a clear drive on the 401 heading out of Belleville and Trenton. Highways 62 and 37 are doing well from Highway 7 to the 401. Highway 49 looks good from Picton up towards Marysville. I'm not seeing anything that would slow you down. 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With the latest traffic, I'm Antonia Altabonte.
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0: All right, we're going to see sun today, and any fog patches that seem to develop overnight should be gone fairly quickly this morning. Watch for those. A high of 24 today. Tonight, clear, low 16. Into Wednesday, sunshine in 24. And looking ahead to Thursday, sunny in 21. Right now in Belleville and in Quinte West, we're sitting at 13. It's 8 in Bancroft with Joan Jett and the Blackhearts on Hits 95.5.

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1: It's Mornings with Bill Holman. Here's what's coming up.
2: 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That's our question of the day up on Facebook. What was your favorite hangout? Let us know. We'll continue that conversation with Twal Martin coming up at 6:40 this morning. Don't forget to get those birthday and anniversary announcements into us. We'll deliver what we got coming up just before 7 o'clock.
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Sunshine today, the high 24. Right now it's 13. From the Inquity.ca newsroom, I'm Paul Martin. An investigation into internet child exploitation has resulted in several charges for a man from Belleville. Friday, the investigation into online activities led to an arrest.

0: 45-year-old Paul O'Brien of Belleville faces charges which include possession, making, and transmitting of child sexual abuse and exploitation material and careless storage of a firearm. He was held for a bail hearing yesterday. The investigation's continuing. A dangerous situation this morning in Napanee has been resolved. There was a gas leak in the area of Richmond Park Drive between Bridge Street West and Dundas Street West. It started around 1:50 p.m., but they fixed the problem about an hour and a half later. No word yet on possible injuries or the cause of that leak. Strike action has begun from local unions down at Loyalist College in reaction to what's being described as, quote, unconstitutional legislation. OPSU, representing workers at Community Living Prince Edward with support of other locals, striking against the Ford government Bill 124, which they say has led to stolen wages from workers. Group also picketing against Community Living Prince Edward after a failure to reach a collective bargaining agreement. More details at inquinty.ca. And Prime Minister Mark Carney says he spoke with Israeli President Isaac Herzog about the appalling treatment of recently detained civilians from a flotilla trying to reach Gaza. Prime Minister's office issued a news release saying Carney also condemned comments by Israel's public security minister. Last week, Itamar Ben-Gvir sparked global outrage after promoting a video of himself taunting detained activists, including 12 Canadians. One of those 12 was Belleville's own Shahid Mahmoud. Turning to sports, the Carolina Hurricanes have a 2-1 lead in the Eastern Conference Final. They did it in overtime last night, beating Montreal 3-2. Canes will be in Montreal for Game 4 tomorrow as the Habs try to pull even. Tonight, Vegas Golden Knights can advance with a sweep over the Avs if they pick up a win in Sin City over Colorado. Late start, ice time, 9 p.m. tonight. World Men's Hockey Championship preliminary round action. Our team, Canada, taking on Czechia. Ice time, 2:20 p.m. Eastern time. New York Knicks head to the NBA Finals. They finished the sweep of Cleveland, beating the Cavs last night, 130-93. Tonight, it's Game 5 between the Spurs and the Thunder. And in baseball, Jays lost to Miami 8-2 in the first of a three-game set. Weather in Quinty is next.
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0: Weather in Quinty. Sunny today, the high 24. Clear and mild tonight, the low 16. Sunny tomorrow, the high 24. Sunshine for Thursday, the high 21. And then cloudy Friday, good chance of rain, most likely in the evening, the high 21. In Quinty, it's 13 degrees from the inquinty.ca newsroom. I'm Paul Martin.
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0: Montel Kravyatsik for you on this Tuesday morning. There's Surrounded Hits Mornings on the air. My name is Bill, and it is 6:42, and we appreciate you hanging out with us this morning. I say us because at 13 degrees and some sunshine out there, I got Paul Martin from the inquity.ca newsroom joining me this morning.
1: I don't know if I feel 13 and sunny yet.
0: No?
1: Give it some time. It's still early. Thinking about 7:15, I'm going to feel 13 and sunny.
0: Okay. By then, hopefully it's around 16, but, you know, whatever you need to get through the morning, that's fine. Thanks for joining us this morning, Mr. Martin. We appreciate that. Our question of the day today, and I'm going to pose this to you, is where was your hangout when you were a kid / teenager? Where did you hang out?
1: Speaking of 13 and sunny, when I was a younger lad in the days of the early 80s, I used to spend my time at 13 far from the sunshine in the arcade of my hometown.
0: Oh, really?
1: There were actually two.
0: Okay, but you chose one of them. You don't.
1: Well, there was one that was a little more clandestine, and then there was one that was like the public facing. Oh, big arcade sign.
0: Okay.
1: Then there was another place that just had a few machines. Kind of hung out. There was even a Space Invaders machine at the local Woolworths. Back in the late 70s. Used to sneak, oh my, this is groundbreaking. Whoa, what's going on? Yeah. No, I spent, I even had trophies from competitions they had way back in the
0: early days. That's amazing. That's,
1: I still have one of them in storage somewhere.
0: Somewhere, okay. Yeah. Dig that out one day. I'd like to see that.
1: I have a collection of trophies from nondescript and somewhat, you know, I wouldn't say momentous accomplishments over the course of my life. And that's certainly one of them. How about you?
0: Well, first of all, I can tell you, I can show all my participation ribbons. They were, you know, I got a lot of those.
1: We didn't have participation ribbons when we grew up, my man.
0: No, that came along later. It was a ribbon. Like, thanks for showing up, because you didn't win anything. So when I was a kid, I did. There was also an arcade in Sudbury. It was at the Super Mall, and I went there a lot with some friends. But most of the time, I spent at a buddy's house. We were listening to music. We always he was part of the Columbia House, so he got the 11 albums with a penny, right? But he also kept buying them. His collection of music fills his entire basement. He's probably got about 3,000 or 4,000 albums, CDs, records. I mean, it may be more now. But that's what we did as kids. We listened to music. And then as I got older, I hung out with some buddies in my teenage years. Once we had licenses, coffee shop till like 2 in the morning. Whenever the free donuts came out, we're like, these are day old. Now we can't pay for them.
1: So. Oh, so you weren't waiting for the new donuts to come out. You're waiting for the donuts to become day old. So
0: that's
1: you can get
0: it. Before they went to the dumpster.
1: There's a life hack. From the good old days.
0: You just got to drink about 12 cups of coffee in the middle of the night. And you know what? The donuts are usually pretty free after that.
1: Back in the days where, you know, when I was hanging out in the arcade, you know, you let 12 and 13-year-olds roam free in ways we don't today. And then, sir, 16-year-old, when are you coming home? 2:30 in the morning, 3. Worry about it, Mom and Dad. You go to sleep. I'll find my way
0: Isn't
1: back.
0: That something, though, that we used to be? Like, my dad would say, here's the keys to the truck. I go to work at 5:30. Just be home by then, right? I mean, that's how it was.
1: I don't know if that's excessive trust or extraordinarily poor parenting ahead of time.
0: A little bit of column A, a little bit of column B. Yep. So now we're looking at our friends online. We've asked the same question. Where was your hangout when you were a kid or a teenager? Ronnie. Karen Fisk's house was my spot. Okay. So Karen was the place where the boys were a central point. Then we'd hit the Moira River for a swim and sunbathe. Those were the days. Wish I can go back to those.
1: Right now, Karen Fisk is asking herself, you were where?
0: Where was I?
1: This was news to me.
0: I wasn't there. Amber says, at home, by myself, lived in the country. Didn't have many friends. And then there's a little sub-conversation between Amber and Ronnie. They're going to be friends now so that Amber's not so alone. So there you go. If it was at the bar, maybe as a teenager, because that was the thing that I did. When I was 16, I looked old enough to be, you know, 21. And so I hung out at the bar.
1: Please note our legal department is disavowing knowledge of the last particular response. We're not encouraging in any way underage drinking or sharing stories of that.
0: I didn't drink. I just hung out.
1: I was just hanging out.
0: But it could be anywhere. Wherever you think that is a good place to hang out when you were a kid, let us know. That's where the conversation is happening this morning. We'd love to hear from you. That's on our Facebook page. We're at 6:46. Full weather forecast coming up in just a few moments. This is The Buzz.
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2: It's 95.5 weather.
0: All right, sunshine today. Whatever fog patches we had overnight, and I did see a few coming in off 62 this morning. Now, they should be dissipating if they're not gone already. A high of 24. Tonight, clear, low 16 overnight. Into Wednesday, tomorrow, sunny and 24. And Thursday, sunny and 21. Right now in Belleville and in Napanee, we're sitting at 13 degrees. And I can tell you that we're also at 13 in Frankfurt. We're 11 in Picton with Michelle Pagliaro on Hits 95.5.

0: Hits 95.5 from Quebec. There's Michel Pagliaro. I've met him a couple of times. I'd love to tell you he's a great fellow. I don't know him that well. Loving you, see. Welcome to Hits Mornings. I'm Bill. It is 6:52 and time to do some celebrating.
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0: In all honesty, I met Michel Pagliaro. He was a bit cranky, but he was older, so what can I say? All right, so let's do some birthdays today. We are celebrating. A big thanks to Brenda for this. Sending in Ed Sokolowski. Ed's birthday today. He's the big 7-0 today. Ed, happy 70th birthday. That's from your whole family and all of us here, too, at Hits 95.5. Congratulations. We have a great day today. Now, also celebrating, we have got a couple of international celebrities. See if you can figure out who these folks are. This rock singer is known for her work with Fleetwood Mac, as well as her solo career. She started with Fleetwood Mac in 75, was an overnight sensation. She also has solo albums, but after years of struggling with addiction and continuing to put out new albums, she's regained her health and energy, and she was inducted in the Rock and Roll Hall of Fame twice back in 1998. We're talking about Stevie Nicks. She is 78 today, and this comedian came to prominence with his stand-up specials like An Evening with Him, Share the Warmth with Him, and he like that all the time? He's had acting roles in the Police Academy franchise and has been a regular panelist on the radio quiz show Wait, Wait, Don't Tell Me, if you're a fan of that at all. Well, we're talking about Bobcat Goldthwait. He is 64 today. Now, if you're celebrating with Ed or with Stevie or Bobcat, well, all the best to you and yours from all of us here at Hits 95.5. 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

0: Sunny today with a high of 24. Right now it's 13. From the Inquity.ca newsroom, I'm Paul Martin. A Belleville man's been arrested following an investigation by the Police Service's Internet Child Exploitation Unit. 45-year-old Paul O'Brien of Belleville was taken into custody on Friday. He faces charges of possessing, making, and transmitting child sexual abuse and exploitation material, careless storage of a firearm, and unauthorized possession of a prohibited weapon. He was held for a bail hearing yesterday. More details online at Inquity.ca. Serious charges have been laid following an attack by an adult on a young child in Belleville. Sunday afternoon around 5 p.m., Belleville police responding to the city's East End, where investigators learned that a male reportedly assaulted a 12-year-old female. 39-year-old Belleville man faces charges which include assault and assault causing bodily harm. No name was released in that case. A man's death while in OPP custody in Cobourg is now being investigated by the province's Special Investigations Unit. Sunday night, officers from the Northumberland OPP arrested a man on an outstanding warrant at a location in Cramby Township after they responded to a request for a welfare check. 28-year-old male was treated in the hospital after being observed with facial injuries. He went into medical distress and died yesterday morning after being lodged in a cell in Cobourg. More details online at inquity.ca. Strike action is now underway outside Loyalist College by employees at Community Living Prince Edward. Workers say bargaining units failed to reach a contract. And they're also taking part in a larger campaign against the Doug Ford government, seeking a return of what they called stolen wages through the previously repealed Bill 124. OPSU Local 448 President Kim Meyer said people on the picket lines are also fighting for better services for their clients. More on yesterday's rally at inquity.ca. Today is day two of the latest annual meeting of Canada's Western Premiers. On day one, the topic of Alberta's separation took up most of the spotlight. Saskatchewan Premier Scott Moe weighing in, telling reporters he would like to see Alberta stay. However, he said he would not criticize Premier Danielle Smith and her plans for a separation plebiscite this fall. That's a non-binding referendum, because the province has a law stating that citizen petitions must be acted upon. BC Premier David Eby struck a different note. He was more critical, saying the vote comes at an odd time, especially with tariff and sovereignty threats ongoing from the United States. And back on the local scene, a total of 30 names will soon be added to a location dedicated to remembering those who made the ultimate sacrifice for our freedom. At yesterday's Belleville City Council meeting, Council approved a motion to submit a $10,000 application to the Commemorative Partnership Program through Veteran Affairs Canada. Council also approved a recommendation amending the capital budget in the amount of $35,000 for the project that would be funded through three separate reserve funds. The project would see the names of 30 previously unlisted soldiers added to the Cenotaph in Belleville, 23 from World War I and 7 from World War II. More details at inquity.ca. The Knicks have advanced to the NBA Final and its advantage Hurricanes of the NHL's Eastern Conference Final. That and more coming up next in sports.
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0: The Eastern Conference Final in the NHL is now advantage Hurricanes. Andrei Svechnikov scored at 14:06 OT to lift Carolina to a 3-2 win over the Habs in Montreal. Canes lead at 2-1. Game 4 is tomorrow again in Quebec. Tonight, the Vegas Golden Knights can complete the sweep of the Habs with a win in Sin City over Colorado. Late start tonight, ice time 9 p.m. World Men's Hockey Championship preliminary round wrapping up. Canada taking on Czechia. Ice time, our time, 2:20 this afternoon. New York Knicks headed to the NBA Finals for the first time since 1999. Karl-Anthony Towns with 19, OG Anunoby 17. Visiting Knicks beat the Cleveland Cavaliers 130-93. Tonight it's Game 5 between the Spurs and the Thunder in OKC. It's tied at 2 games apiece. Baseball. Visiting Miami Marlins scored 3 runs in the 6th inning off starter Tregus Savage, grabbing a 5-1 lead, then added 3 more in the 8th, cruising to an 8-2 win over the Toronto Blue Jays. They'll play again tonight in Toronto. Weather in Quinte and beyond the headlines are coming up next.
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0: A total of 30 names will soon be added to a location dedicated to remembering the sacrifice of those who gave their lives for our freedom. Last night, Belleville Council approved a motion to submit a $10,000 application to the Commemorative Partnership Program through Veteran Affairs Canada. Council also approved a recommendation amending the capital budget in the amount of $35,000 for the project, which will see the names of 30 previously unlisted soldiers added to the cenotaph in Belleville. Special thanks to Council, staff, the Belleville Veterans Council who approved the names, and especially Dr. Don Breer and the late Mr. Don Kellaway, who spearheaded the project, which will see the names of 23 previously unlisted soldiers from World War I and 7 from World War II added to the site. As we gather each year to remember the fallen and thank former and current members of the military for their service, we must never forget the cost of freedom and the ultimate price paid by far too many of our brave soldiers. Every death must be remembered. No soldier's sacrifice should ever be diminished or forgotten. History was written with the ink of their courage. The least we can do is make sure the authors' names are properly recorded on pages, permanently stamped for all to see, and properly honor. I'm Paul Martin, and that's what I see, looking beyond the headlines. Weather in Quinte, sunny skies today, the high 24. Clear and mild tonight, the low 16. Sunny tomorrow, the high 24. Sunshine Thursday, the high 21. Cloudy Friday, good chance of rain, most likely in the evening, the high again, 21. In Quinte, it's 13 degrees from the Inquity.ca newsroom. I'm Paul Martin.
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4: 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I'll get the latest news locally and internationally. 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All right, once you reach 50, you got to stop doing these things. Some are great, some are pretty obvious. 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
10: Sunshine today, the high 24. Right now it's 14. From the Inquity.ca newsroom, I'm Paul Martin. They've given the all clear following a dangerous situation this morning in Napanee. There was a gas leak on Richmond Park Drive between Bridge Street West and Dundas Street West. Started just before 2 a.m., but they fixed the problem about an hour and a half later. No word yet on possible injuries or the cause of that gas leak this morning in Napanee. An investigation in internet child exploitation has resulted in several charges for a Belleville man. Friday, an investigation by Belleville police into online activities led to an arrest. 45-year-old Paul O'Brien of Belleville faces charges which include possession, making, and transmitting of child sexual abuse and exploitation material, careless storage of a firearm. He was held for a bail hearing yesterday. The investigation's ongoing. Local unions striking at Loyalist College in support of workers at Community Living Prince Edward. Local OBSU workers picketing against Community Living Prince Edward after a failure to reach a collective bargaining agreement. Other groups also supporting that action while collectively speaking out against the province for Bill 124, which they say led to stolen wages. More details at inquity.ca. And overseas, South Korea says North Korea has now launched a close-range ballistic missile and other weapons into the sea. The updates from the region say the launches today represent the North's first weapons test since back on April 19th. U.S. President Donald Trump has repeatedly expressed his desire to return to talks with North Korean leader Kim Jong-un, but Pyongyang has so far ignored those initial overtures. Taking a look at sports, Hurricanes with another statement overtime win last night. Carolina winning it over Montreal 3-2. Andrei Svechnikov with the game winner. Canes lead it 2-1 with game 4 tomorrow. Tonight, Vegas Golden Knights can finish off Colorado with a win in Sin City. Ice time 9 p.m. tonight. World Men's Hockey Championship. Canada finishes off the preliminary round, taking on Czechia. Ice time, our time, 2:20 p.m. NBA. Knicks finished the sweep, beating Cleveland yesterday 130-93. Tonight, game 5 between the Spurs and the Thunder. And in baseball, Miami started a 3-game set against the Jays with an 8-2 win last night. They'll tangle again tonight. Weather in Quinte is next.
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10: Weather in Quinte. Sunny skies today, the high 24. Clear and mild tonight, the low 16. Sunshine tomorrow, the high 24. Sunny Thursday, the high 21. Cloudy Friday, good chance of rain, more likely in the evening. The high again, 21. In Quinte, it's 14 degrees from the Inquity.ca newsroom. I'm Paul Martin.
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0: It's 95.5 with the Parachute Club on this Tuesday with the sun shining. Rise up. It's mornings is on the air. My name is Bill. Yeah, sitting around 14 degrees sunshine today. Maybe some fog patches still out there. I doubt it. I saw some coming in this morning. And Paul Martin joining us this morning. Did you see the fog patches?
1: The only fog now is in our brains, sir. Other than that, it's all maybe I'm gonna qualify that because maybe a couple low lying areas down by the lake, especially some of the secondary roads of Prince Edward County, fog can wham.
0: Yeah,
1: it hits you out of nowhere.
0: Yeah, over I-24 today, but those fog patches should dissipate and certainly not be very bad if they're still around this morning. So I brought you back in here. I have a small list of things, and I know that you might have prepared a couple of things. Things we shouldn't be doing after the age of 50.
1: I have prepared nothing.
0: Okay.
1: Here's what I'm going to do.
0: Okay.
1: You're going to give me the list.
0: Yes.
1: We have not discussed this.
0: No.
1: I have not looked at the list.
0: No, you haven't.
1: I am going to guarantee I've done one, and if I haven't done any of them, I'm going to start.
0: Okay.
1: That is my pledge.
0: I hope you don't start any of these. All right, first one on the list. I have six in total. The first one is parkour and skateboarding. Please tell me you're not doing that
1: anymore. For those of you who don't know what parkour is, as I didn't, being over the age of 50.
0: Parkour!
1: It's when people basically launch themselves through the air either to scale, traverse, or move between objects or buildings without the aid of other devices.
0: Yeah.
1: I'm not doing that one.
0: I just remember that from The Office, the famous Office episode. And Tony Hawk, you got to stop. All right, number two on the list, frozen pizza and deli meats. Where are we with the deli meats?
1: Oh, I'll have deli meats.
0: Yeah, I'm a bologna guy. Yeah. I'm sorry, I am.
1: That was easy.
0: Yeah.
1: That was easy to pick one.
0: We're still doing that, yeah. This says excessive alcohol consumption, no more than two drinks per week.
1: Paul Martin, fun fact, I'm a teetotaler.
0: You're off.
1: I'm a non-imbiber.
0: Yeah, so. And I maybe have two a month at best, so that's okay. Fair enough. After 50, don't do much of that. All right, stop. That's number four. Stop putting off making a will. Do you have a will? Is that something in your lexicon?
1: I have stopped for ages.
0: Okay.
1: I have kids.
0: Oh, yeah.
1: I fully recommend people get wills and powers of attorney and powers of personal care done. It's just responsible planning.
0: Fun fact, Bill Hallman and his wife do not have a will. They have a business and four children. If something happens to us, it's going to be up to the courts.
1: That ain't a fun fact from where I'm sitting.
0: Probably not.
1: Something to add to the to-do list. Moving on.
0: All right. Put a will together. All right. Number five, karaoke and jello shots together. Do not do. You can do either
1: karaoke,
0: one.
1: Karaoke, yes. Jello shots, no. See item number three.
0: If jello shots, if there's no alcohol in it, Jell-O.
1: That's just Jell-O. That's just small portion Jell-O, which I believe is recommended for people over the age
0: absolutely,
1: of 50.
0: Absolutely, especially.
1: So really, you're just saying no karaoke, and I take a firm stand against that. Singing out of tune is for people of all ages. I refuse to commit to that.
0: I'm with you. Let's go sing a song together after this. And the last one on my list is be on your roof for any reason.
1: No. And we've had raccoons.
0: Yeah.
1: Twice on non-consecutive occasions over the past 3 years. And the people dealing with that are hired professionals. I am stimulating the economy, not padding my medical bill. That's where I stand.
0: In the driveway, looking up going, thank you.
1: So the one I'm committed to doing, which was easy, was number two, deli meats.
0: Deli meats.
1: Really nice deli meats.
0: Do you have a favorite deli meat?
1: You know, Jersey Mike's just did open up.
0: Yes.
1: And we did a remote there. And
0: yes.
1: And I'm telling you, those fresh cut deli meats they put on those things, magical.
0: If you haven't been in there, they do things differently, don't they? Like the lady who took my order also cut the meat that was going to be on my sandwich.
1: They got a deli slicer, which also I would not be speaking of things if you're over 50. They're not allowed me near that slicer anytime soon.
0: You're going to lose some digits for sure. Thank you, Paul. There's a few things you shouldn't do after the age of 50. We've got your full weather forecast coming up in just moments here on Hits 95.5.
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0: What you see is what you get. Sunshine today, looking for a high of 24. Tonight, clear. The overnight low is 16. Looking ahead to tomorrow, Wednesday, sunny and 24. Very nice. Thursday, sunny and a high of 21. Right now in Belleville and in Trenton, we're sitting at 14. In Madoc, it's 13. And in Frankfurt, it is 14. With Billy Joel on Hits 95.5.

0: It's 95.5 with Billy Joel's My Life. You're on a Tuesday. I keep thinking it's Monday. I don't know why. Tuesday today, and welcome to it. 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Paul Martin will have that ready for you very, very shortly. 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But there are others, YMCA. There is the Pegasus Cheer Camp, Quinte Bay Gymnastics, Summer Sportify Camp. I know that there's a hockey camp with the Belleville Bulls. Oh, sorry, the Belleville Bulls. Belleville Senators. The Humane Society has Dog Days Summer Camp. 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Check them out. 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Again, it's all at hits95.5.ca. 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Add yours to the list. 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
0: All right, your information update's on the way here from the Inquity.ca newsroom in just a couple of minutes. We'll also revisit our question of the day, asking you about where your hangouts were as a kid or a teenager. Where did you go? Where did you hang out during the evening, the day, whatever? We're also going to hear from Mel Crestman from the Humane Society of HPE. The Wiggle Waggle is coming up this weekend. Everything you need to know to get that going is going to be our 8:40 this morning. Helping us to our news, it's Nelly Furtado's Powerless on Hits 95.5. Good morning.

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1: Sunny skies today, the high 24. Right now it's 14. From the Inquity.ca newsroom, I'm Paul Martin. A Belleville man faces serious charges in connection with an internet child exploitation investigation. On Friday, following the investigation by Belleville police, 45-year-old Paul O'Brien of Belleville was arrested and charged with possession, making and transmitting of child sexual abuse and exploitation material, careless storage of a firearm, and unauthorized possession of a prohibited weapon. O'Brien was held for a bail hearing yesterday. The investigation's ongoing. More details at Inquity.ca. Belleville police have laid several charges after a child was attacked by an adult over the weekend. Sunday afternoon around 5 p.m., Belleville police called to a location in the East End. Their investigation learned that a male reportedly assaulted a 12-year-old female. 39-year-old Belleville man faces charges which include assault and assault causing bodily harm. More details at Inquity.ca. Province's Special Investigations Unit now looking into the circumstances surrounding a man's death while in OPP custody in Coburg. Sunday night, officers with Northumberland OPP arrested a man on an outstanding warrant at a location in Crammy after responding to a request for a welfare check. The 28-year-old male was then treated in the hospital after being observed with facial injuries and went into medical distress and died yesterday morning after being lodged in a cell in Coburg. More details online at Inquity.ca. Members of OPSU Local 448 representing employees at Community Living Prince Edward are now out on the picket lines. This comes after a failure to reach a joint collective agreement with Community Living Prince Edward. In total, strike action began yesterday for more than 4,500 OPSU members across the province. Meanwhile, striking workers say they're taking part in a campaign against the Doug Ford government seeking return of what they called stolen wages through the previously repealed Bill 124. Local 448 President Kim Meyer said people on the picket lines are also fighting for better services for their clients.
2: We're not just fighting for ourselves, we're fighting for the people that we support. We have been underfunded, we have been working short-staffed, we've been in many, many forced doubles, which is not acceptable.
1: Those on the picket lines also say the people they work with reportedly moved from their homes and into Loyalist College dorms to be supported by people they've never met or worked with while being told they were, quote, going on a vacation. More on yesterday's rally at Inquity.ca. South Korea's flagship submarine is now docked in British Columbia as part of that nation's effort to secure a major contract to build Canada's new fleet of subs. Glenn Copeland with Hanwha Defense Canada says the submarine meets all of Canada's requirements and the first vessel could be delivered here by 2032. Canadian and South Korean officials also say the visit highlights growing military cooperation between the two nations. A bid from Germany's ThyssenKrupp Marine Systems is also under consideration for our submarine fleet. And back on the local scene, an innovative learning program is headed to the local YMCA this fall. Beginning this September, the YMCA of Central East Ontario, in partnership with the Hastings and Prince Edward District School Board, is launching Back on Track by the YMCA, an initiative that will keep students in grades 7 to 12 connected to learning while supporting their well-being. During the 3 to 5 day out-of-classroom program, students ages 12 to 17 will receive personalized support to reflect on challenges, build social skills, and develop strategies for future success. Programs being hosted by the Belleville YMCA. More details at Inquity.ca. It's Advantage Hurricanes in the Eastern Conference Final. That and more coming up next in sports.
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1: The NHL's Eastern Conference Final is now Advantage Hurricanes. Andrei Svechnikov scored in overtime, lifting Carolina to a 3-2 win over the Habs in Montreal. Canes lead it 2-1 with Game 4 tomorrow in Quebec. Tonight, the Vegas Golden Knights can complete the sweep of the Habs with a win in Sin City over Colorado. Late start tonight, ice time 9 p.m. our time. World Men's Hockey Championship, Canada in preliminary round action against Czechia today. Ice time our time, 2:20 p.m. for today's game. New York Knicks headed to the NBA Finals for the first time since the last millennium, 1999 to be precise. Karl Anthony Towns had 19 points. OG Anunoby, former Raptor, was 17. Visiting Knicks beat the Cleveland Cavaliers 130-93 to finish the four-game sweep. Tonight it's Game 5 between the Spurs and the Thunder in OKC, tied at 2 games apiece. And in baseball, the visiting Miami Marlins scored 3 runs in the sixth off starter Trey Savage, grabbing a 5-1 lead, added 3 more in the eighth to cruise to an 8-2 win over the Toronto Blue Jays. They'll play again tonight in Toronto. Weather in Quinty is next.
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7: It was a quiet day on the markets yesterday as the U.S. celebrated Memorial Day. TSX up over 1% or 360 points to 34,830. That's a record high. This was led by gains in material stocks. Stocks surged in the U.S. dollar and oil prices slid as the prospect of a deal to end the Iran war buoyed risk appetite, although a lack of clarity over when the Strait of Hormuz would open kept enthusiasm in check. Those oil prices slid to $91 a barrel. The heavyweight mining stocks led gains up over 3% as gold prices rose, helped by a weaker U.S. dollar. Hudbay Minerals and America's Gold and Silver were all up more than 5% and were among the top movers on the benchmark index. Quarterly results from major banks, including Royal Bank of Canada, TD, and Bank of Montreal, are all expected later this week. The euro was up 0.3%, while the Japanese yen firmed to 158.91 per U.S. dollar as the safe haven dollar gave up some of its recent gains. And the Nikkei jumped roughly 3% to pass the 65,000 level for the first time ever. From the Skywards Business Center, I'm Alexis Deary.
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1: Weather in Quinte, sunshine today, the high 24, clear and mild tonight, the low 16, sunny tomorrow, the high 24, sunshine Thursday, the high 21, cloudy Friday, good chance of rain, most likely in the evening hours, the midday high 21. In Quinte, it's 14 degrees for the inquinte.ca newsroom. I'm Paul Martin.
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0: Hits 95.5 with Pat Benatar and hit me with your best shot on a Tuesday morning. Welcome to Hits Mornings. I'm Bill. Thanks for tuning in. We're at 8:15 and sitting at about 15 degrees now with some sunshine out there today. We'll get your full weather forecast and traffic coming up in just a couple of minutes. We're going to revisit our question of the day this morning up on our Facebook page. We'd love to hear from you on this. Where was your hangout when you were a kid, a teenager? Where did you go? What did you do? For me, it was a couple places. As a kid, I hung out at a buddy's house a lot, listening to music. That's what we did as kids. And then when I got a little older and had a license, could go places, I was a coffee drinker in the late nights. There was a coffee shop that during the summer my buddies and I would frequent very late and or early in the morning, if you will, just waiting for the day-old donuts to go onto the counter and say, all right, go ahead, here, boys, here, take what you want. And we would go nuts for donuts. Diabetic now. Okay, so anyway, we want to hear from you this morning. Thanks to everybody joining the conversation. Angie, the mall or Mr. Zed's in downtown Belleville here? Kim said the beaches in Toronto, from the Harris Waterworks in the east to Woodbine Beach to the best, to the west, excuse me, and Queen Street to Lake Ontario. Oh, the fun we would have. There you go. Thanks for that. Angela, Tweed Bowling Alley and a place called The Point. All right. There you go. Those who know, know. We heard from Aziz. When I was a kid, school, unfortunately, and then the park. Well, you know, we got to hang out somewhere, right? Whether it's at school, maybe in the schoolyard, at the park, maybe at a buddy's house, maybe it was a restaurant or a coffee house like me. Wherever it was, we'd love you to join the conversation this morning. Let us know where you hung out when you were a kid or a teenager or both. Let us know. We'd love to hear from you. We'll talk more about that as the morning goes along. Say around 10 o'clock. I'm with you right through till noon. So let's do that. Your traffic and weather together just in moments here on Hits 95.5.
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10: 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I'm not saying anything that would slow you down with Highway 62 or 37 to the 401. The 401 looks good in both directions. Highway 2, just that usual volume through Brand Street. 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With the latest traffic, I'm Antonia Altabonte.
1: It's 95.5 weather.
0: Sunny today, 24-hour high. Look for a clear sky tonight, overnight low 16. Wednesday, sunny and 24. Looking ahead to Thursday, sunny as well, a high of 21. Right now in Belleville and in Napanee, we're sitting at 15. In Bancroft, it's 11. In Madoc, it's 14 on Hits 95.5.

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2: For Eastern Lake Ontario and the Bay of Quinte, there are no warnings in effect. Wind light becoming southwest 10 knots later this morning and increasing to west 15 by the evening. Waves at 0.5 meters or less, building to 1 by midnight. Some fog patches as well, but they'll dissipate over the afternoon. 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With your Skywards Marine Report, I'm Samantha Diaz.
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1: Sunny skies today, the high 24. Right now it's 15. From the Inquity.ca newsroom, I'm Paul Martin. An investigation into internet child exploitation has resulted in several charges for a Belleville man. Friday, an investigation into online activities led to an arrest. 45-year-old Paul O'Brien of Belleville faces charges which include possession, making and transmitting of child sexual abuse and exploitation material, and careless storage of a firearm. He was held for a bail hearing yesterday. The investigation's continuing. A dangerous situation this morning in Napa has been resolved. There was a gas leak around the hospital in the area of Richmond Park Drive between Bridge Street West and Dundas Street West. Started around 1:50 this morning. They fixed the problem about an hour and a half later. No word yet on possible injuries or the cause of that leak. Strike action has begun from local unions down at Loyalist College in reaction to what's being called an unconstitutional piece of legislation. OPSA Union, representing workers at Community Living Prince Edward, with support from other locals, striking against the Ford government and Bill 124, which said they led to stolen wages from workers. Group also picketing against Community Living Prince Edward after a failure to reach a collective bargaining agreement. More details at inquity.ca. And Prime Minister Mark Carney says he spoke with Israeli President Isaac Herzog about the, quote, appalling treatment of recently detained civilians with a flotilla trying to reach Gaza. Prime Minister's office issued a release saying Carney also condemned comments by Israel's public security minister last week. Itamar Ben-Gvir sparked global outrage after promoting a video of himself taunting detained activists, including 12 Canadians. One of those 12 was Belleville's own Shahid Mahmoud. Turning to sports, Eastern Conference final is advantage Hurricanes so far. Carolina took a 2-1 lead last night, beating Montreal in overtime 3-2. Canes will head to Montreal for game 4 tomorrow. Tonight, Vegas Golden Knights can complete the sweep of the Avs with a win in Sin City over Colorado. Late start, ice time 9 p.m. our time. World Men's Hockey Championship, Canada take on Czechia today. Ice time 2:20 this afternoon. Knicks headed to the NBA final. They finished the sweep of Cleveland last night 130-93 in game 4. Tonight's game 5 between the Spurs and the Thunder. And in baseball, Jays lost to Miami yesterday 8-2. They'll play again tonight in Toronto. Weather in Quinte is next.
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1: Weather in Quinte, sunny skies today, the high 24. Clear and mild tonight, the low 16. Sunny tomorrow, the high 24. Sunshine Thursday, the high 21. Cloudy Friday, good chance of rain, most likely in the evening, the high 21. In Quinte, it's 15. From the Inquity.ca newsroom, I'm Paul Martin.
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0: Hits 95.5. The great Carlos Santana along with Rob Thomas from Matchbox 20 together and Smooth. Hits mornings on the air on this Tuesday. I'm Bill, 8:41 and 15 degrees with sunshine right now. Looking for a high of 24. Your full weather forecast coming up in just a couple minutes. And it is nice. Be ready for that. And this weekend, well, we'll have to look at weather for this weekend as we go along. However, it is a very busy weekend. If you're anywhere near Trenton and Centennial Park, we've got the Humane Society, HPE, doing their Wiggle Waggle fundraiser this weekend. And it was about last week or a little earlier where we had the executive director of the Humane Society of HPE, Melanie Cressman, join us in the studio to talk a little bit about Wiggle Waggle. And here's our conversation.
1: Yes.
0: What's going on?
1: The Wiggle Waggle Pet Festival and Walkathon. It's our 11th year. It's the biggest fundraiser that Humane Society Hastings Prince Edward holds each year. And it really is just a full day of bringing animal lovers together for education, for recreation, for fellowship, and of course, the Walkathon.
0: This is going to be happening in Trenton, Centennial Park. And it's going to be a Sunday, May 31st. Now, 11 years. This is something that is very popular. After 11 years, it has to be.
1: Absolutely. For an event to live that long, you know that it has some traction for sure. I think that, there's a lot of animal lovers out there for sure. And this particular event is an education platform. There's an opportunity for people to watch some agility, which is always fun to watch. There's a lot of community partners there. This year we have Rotarians in Belleville hosting the barbecue. So we're going to have Rotarians flipping burgers, and they're raising money for the Rescue Readers program. One thing that we do want to mention is that anybody can play. You don't necessarily have to walk a dog to get involved. You can go on our website and see that you can register as an individual, you can register a business or a team to play, but you can also just donate. And the thing that's really important to mention is that due to the generosity of Wayne and Wendy Shepherd, every donation up to $10,000 is being matched.
0: That's amazing.
1: The money from this event goes to pay for critical medical needs. We all know how expensive the vet is.
0: That's got to be coming in on almost on a daily basis.
1: Absolutely a daily basis. And when you have, you know, upwards of 2,000 animals that come through the shelter a year, those are big expenses. So this is a key event for us. We are so thankful to our sponsors and to everybody that's really helping us get it kick-started. And we're looking forward to a great day.
0: It wasn't very long ago, maybe a couple of weeks ago, we had Jamie Troke from Ecourt Realty
1: Property and Management.
0: And Cooper was here too. And they were so proud to be a sponsor for this event coming up at the end of the month.
1: Yeah, absolutely. Jamie has sponsored the nail trimming tent.
0: Okay.
1: So we actually have two opportunities through nail trimming and also microchipping. And we've got co-sponsors. So Jamie is sponsoring the nail trimming tent, and he's working alongside Salty Dog Pet Parlor, who is doing the actual nail trimming. And then on the microchip side of things, we've got North Star Refrigeration and Jeremy McCoy, and they're working together with the Southeastern Spay and Neuter Clinic to offer microchipping services. So those are services that are going to be available right at the Wiggle Waggle, right on the grounds.
0: Amazing. This sounds like it's going to be an amazing day and lots of funds raised for a fantastic cause. Melanie, how do we get more information for the event?
1: Yeah, so I think the best way is to go right to our website, humanesocietyhpe.ca. Right on the homepage, you're going to see a link to register or to get more information. And then we also have a Wiggle Waggle page on the website that lists our sponsors and some of the finer details. So go and have a look, sign up. There's lots of great teams already registered. And if you have a business out there and you'd like a team building opportunity, consider starting a team and get your group out together on the 31st.
0: Sounds like a great idea. Wiggle Waggle, May 31st, Sunday in Trenton at Centennial Park. It's going to be an amazing day. Thank you so much. Melanie Cressman, the Executive Director of the Humane Society, HP, joining us this morning. Appreciate you coming in to do this.
1: 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We appreciate your support.
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0: All right, we see is what you get. We've got sunshine and 24 degrees, our expected high today. Tonight, clear, the low of 16 overnight. Into the midweek, Wednesday, sunny and 24 tomorrow. And Thursday, lookout looks sunny and 21 right now in Belleville. And in Brighton, we're at 15. It's 19 in Campbellford and 17 in Tweed on Hits 95.5.

0: Hits 95.5, Amanda Marshall and Fall from Grace on this Tuesday. Welcome this morning. Thanks for tuning in this morning. Coming up, I'm going to be with you right through till noon, right? So why don't you get to our Facebook page at some point this morning, maybe before 10 o'clock or around 10:40-ish, we're going to chat about it. We're going to talk about our question of the day. We've been chatting about this morning, looking for your favorite hangouts when you were a kid slash teenager. Where did you hang out? Was it at a friend's house? Was it at a coffee shop? Was it at a park? Where was it? A couple people mentioning some certain places in the area that you might remember. So we want to hear from you. And we'll talk about that a little later on this morning, or at least as the morning goes along. Before I forget, I was waiting on the line here. As we do every Tuesday around this time, we get joined by Taylor Russa from Lafferty's Menswear in downtown Belleville. And he joins us now to we'll see what he's going to talk about. Taylor, how are things going this morning?
1: It's going great. You know what I've noticed lately? It's the little luxuries that make summer great. A cold drink on the patio, ice cream cone on a hot summer day, or walking at the waterfront trail after dinner. Or summer doesn't just have to be so complicated, you know? At Lafferty's, we've been helping wedding parties get ready for one of the biggest summers of their lives every week, seeing grooms, dads, grandfathers, groomsmen coming through the door to get fitted for an exciting big day. Now, here's the secret. The best-dressed guy at the wedding isn't always the one that spends the most money. It's the guys wearing clothes that fit properly and they feel confident in it. So whether you're going to a wedding, a reunion, or a summer event coming up, stop in to see us. And if not, come by anyways and tell it we're going to grab lunch downtown this week. Have a great day from Lafferty's Menswear.
0: Love it. Thank you so much, Taylor, for that. Appreciate it. Yeah, get down to Lafferty's Menswear. Look good this summer for all the summer events. We are going to get to your news at the top of the hour with Paul Martin in the Inquity.ca newsroom. And stick around. I got lots to get to. I'm with you right through till noon.
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1: Sunshine today, the high 24. Right now it's 15. From the Inquity.ca newsroom, I'm Paul Martin. A Belleville man's been arrested following an investigation by the Police Service's Internet Child Exploitation Unit. 45-year-old Paul O'Brien of Belleville was taken into custody on Friday. He has been charged with possessing, making, and transmitting child sexual abuse and exploitation material, careless storage of a firearm, and unauthorized possession of a prohibited weapon. O'Brien was held for a bail hearing yesterday. More details at Inquity.ca. Serious charges have been laid following an attack by an adult on a young child in Belleville. Sunday afternoon around 5 p.m., Belleville police called to a location of the city's East End. The investigation showed that a male reportedly assaulted a 12-year-old female. 39-year-old Belleville man faces charges which include assault and assault causing bodily harm. No name was released in that case. A man's death while in OPP custody in Coburg is now being investigated by the province's Special Investigations Unit. Back on Sunday night, officers with Northumberland OPP arrested a man on an outstanding warrant at a location in Cramie Township after they responded to a request for a welfare check. 28-year-old male was then treated in hospital after being observed with facial injuries. He went into medical distress and died yesterday morning after being lodged in a cell in Coburg. More details online at inquity.ca. Strike actions underway outside Belleville's Loyalist College by employees at Community Living Prince Edward. Workers say bargaining units failed to reach a contract, but they're also taking part in a larger campaign against the Doug Ford government, seeking return of what they called stolen wages through the previously repealed Bill 124. OPSU Local 448 President Kim Meyer says people on the picket lines are also fighting for better services for their clients. Those there also say people they work for are reportedly removed from their homes and into Loyalist College dorms to be supported by people they've never met or work with, while being told at the time that they were, quote, going on a vacation. More on yesterday's rally and the ongoing job action at Inquity.ca. International news, the U.S. military carried out strikes against Iranian missile launch sites and boats, placing mines, despite President Donald Trump saying on social media negotiations to end the war were, quote, proceeding nicely. U.S. Central Command says these strikes were done to protect troops from threats posed by Iranian forces and that it was using restraint during the ongoing ceasefire. Trump said yesterday any agreement to end the Iran war should include a requirement that several additional countries, including Saudi Arabia and Pakistan, join the Abraham Accords. The Accords are the U.S. brokered agreements from Trump's first term aimed at normalizing relations with Israel. And back on the local scene, a total of 30 names will soon be added to a location dedicated to remember those who made the ultimate sacrifice for our freedom. Last night, Belleville Council approved a motion to submit a $10,000 application to the Commemorative Partnership Program through Veterans Affairs Canada. Council also approved a recommendation amending the capital budget in the amount of $35,000 from reserve funds for the project, which will see the names of 30 previously unlisted soldiers added to the Cenotaph in Belleville. More details on our online story at inquity.ca. Turning to sports, Eastern Conference Final is now Advantage Hurricanes. Andrei Svechnikov scored at 14:06 of overtime, lifting Carolina to a 3-2 win over the Habs in Montreal. Canes lead it 2-1. Game 4 is in Montreal tomorrow. Tonight, it's Western action as the Vegas Golden Knights can complete the sweep of the Avs with a win in Sin City over Colorado. Late start tonight, ice time 9 p.m. World Men's Hockey Championship preliminary round action. Canada takes on Czechia. Ice time, our time, 2:20 this afternoon. New York Knicks headed to the NBA final for the first time since last millennium, technically 1999. Carl Anthony Towns led the way with 19. OG Anunoby led a balanced attack as well with 17. Visiting Knicks beat the Cleveland Cavaliers 130-93. Tonight it's Game 5, the hotly contested matchup between the Spurs and the Thunder in OKC, currently tied at 2 games apiece. And in baseball, visiting Miami scored 3 runs in the 6th off starter Tregus Savage, grabbing a 5-1 lead, then added 3 more in the 8th as they coasted to an 8-2 win over Toronto. They'll play the Bluebirds again tonight in Toronto. Weather in Quinte and Beyond the Headlines are coming up next.
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1: A total of 30 names will soon be added to a location dedicated to remembering the sacrifice of those who gave their lives for our freedom. Last night, Belleville Council approved a motion to submit a $10,000 application to the Commemorative Partnership Program through Veteran Affairs Canada. Council also approved a recommendation amending the capital budget in the amount of $35,000 for the project, which will see the names of 30 previously unlisted soldiers added to the cenotaph in Belleville. Special thanks to Council, staff, the Belleville Veterans Council, who approved the names, and especially Dr. Don Brearley and the late Mr. Don Kellaway, who spearheaded the project, which will see the names of 23 previously unlisted soldiers from World War I and 7 from World War II added to the site. As we gather each year to remember the fallen and thank former and current members of the military for their service, we must never forget the cost of freedom and the ultimate price paid by far too many of our brave soldiers. Every death must be remembered. No soldier's sacrifice should ever be diminished or forgotten. History was written with the ink of their courage. The least we can do is make sure the authors' names are properly recorded on pages permanently stamped for all to see and properly honor. I'm Paul Martin, and that's what I see looking beyond the headlines. Weather in Quinte. Sunshine today, the high 24. Clear and mild tonight, the overnight low 16. Sunny tomorrow, the high 24. Sunshine for Thursday, the high 21. Cloudy Friday, good chance of rain, most likely in the evening hours as we start the weekend. The midday high 21. In Quinte, it's 15. From the inquinte.ca newsroom, I'm Paul Martin.
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Hits 95.5 with Dire Straits, Walk of Life, a heartbreaker. Another overtime loss for the Montreal Canadiens last night at home in the Eastern Conference Final. The Canes are now up 2-1. Come on, Habs, you can do it. Tomorrow night, another chance for them to even that series up. This is Brad Adams in heaven here on Hits 95.5. Good morning.

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5: Sunshine and 24, the expected high today. For tonight, clear and a low of 16 overnight. Looking ahead to Wednesday, sunny and 24. And Thursday, sunny and 27. It's like spring has sprung. I love it. Right now in Belleville and in Quinte West, we're sitting at 16 on Hits 95.5.
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Another qualifier for our Brian Adams tickets we're giving away on Friday with Galaxy of Games earlier this morning. I'll tell you all about it and how you can qualify tomorrow for Brian Adams in Kingston in August. This is Stevie Wonder, Sir Duke on Hits 95.5.

0: Hits 95.5. Tom Cochran, Red Rider. There's Big League here on this Tuesday. And big congratulations going out to Suzanne Gibson this morning on Hits Mornings. We played Galaxy of Games. Up for grabs this week is a qualification for a draw we're doing Friday for a pair of tickets to see Bryan Adams in Kingston at the Slush Puppy Place. Its show is in August. And Suzanne called us in. We played a sound clip, and she had to guess what it was. So the name of the sound was the game we were playing this morning. Could you name this sound? Yeah, she thought it was a motorcycle speeding off, and that's exactly what it was. She got it right on the first try, and you could win tomorrow as well. I say win, qualifies more like it. Hit the theaters. We're going to give you a movie clip. You tell us the movie, and you two will qualify for our draw for the Bryan Adams tickets this Friday. Hits95.5.ca has all the details.
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Hits 95.5 with Jan Arden and Insensitive. Good morning, and thanks for tuning in this morning. Glad to have you along. Hey, did you catch the Jays game last night? I started watching it. I couldn't stay up long enough. It was late. They lost 8-2 the final. Playing Miami, they gotta be better than that. Come on, guys. Game time tonight, 7 o'clock. Second game of the series. Go Jays, go! It's Michael Jackson on Hits 95.5.

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10: All right, sunshine today and 24-hour high. Clear tonight, the overnight low 16. Looking ahead to Wednesday, tomorrow more sunshine and 24. And Thursday, sunny again at 21 the high right now in Belleville. And in Napanee, we're sitting at 18 on Hits 95.5.
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It's 95.5 with the Paola's Eyes of a Stranger. It's Tuesday morning, and we're going to talk a little bit more about our question of the day up on our Facebook page, asking you about the place you like to hang out. That's what we want to know. You can let us know, and we'll chat about it in a couple of minutes. 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

0: 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I used to hang out at a coffee shop once I got my license, and I was there very late most nights during the summer, but I had a buddy, too. I got to listen to music all the time. Big shout out to my buddy Mark for doing that. Angie this morning on our Facebook page said the mall or Mr. Zed's, right downtown Belleville here. Angela said Tweed Bowling Alley and a place called The Point. I don't know about The Point. Tweed Bowling Alley, I do know about. And Amber said at home by myself, lived in the country, didn't have a lot of friends, but there's a couple of people, including Ronnie, who said, I will be your friend, Amber. There you go. Nice to hear about that. Ronnie also said she stayed at a friend's house called Karen Fisk. That's where they would hang out and then hit the Moira River for a swim and a sunbathe. Boy, those are the days. Ronnie, thanks for that. Appreciate it. And that's where the conversation continues. Where was the place you used to hang out? We'd love to hear from you on our Facebook page and our question of the day.
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It's 95.5 5440's Ocean Pearl on this Tuesday. And don't forget to get to Inquity.ca to get caught up on all the local news that you need. Of course, we've got a 12 o'clock report coming up as well in just a few minutes. 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
9: Sunshine and 24 the high today. For tonight, expect a clear sky and overnight low of 16. Wednesday, sunny and 24 once again. And looking ahead to Thursday, sunny and 21. In Belleville and in Brighton, we're sitting at 19 on Hits 95.5.

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Brian Adams, Cuts Like a Knife. 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George Harrison now. 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

0: Hits 95.5 with The Box and Closer Together. Hi, it's Bill with you just for a few more minutes. Steve Bowen is all set to take you through your Tuesday afternoon. The information update from McQuinney.ca newsroom on the way in a few minutes as well. I hope our American cousins enjoyed their Memorial Day long weekend. It was a good weekend for the movies, especially Star Wars. Mandalorian and Grogu brought in $82 million over the weekend in North America. The top five goes like this. Number two, Obsession, $22.4 million. Michael, $20 million. And then The Devil Wears Prada, $12.6 million. To round it out, Hugh Jackman and the Sheep Detectives made $9 million over the weekend. If you were in the movies, I hope you enjoyed whatever you went to see. I haven't seen a movie in a little while. It's been a little while, but it's on my list. The kids want to go see a few things coming up this summer. Thanks for hanging out with me today. Appreciate it. I'll be back tomorrow, bright and early, 6 a.m. sharp. Join me then. In the meantime, please enjoy the sunshine and enjoy your Tuesday.
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0: It's all sunshine in the forecast this afternoon with a high near 24 degrees. Right now it's 18. From the NQuinty.ca News Center, I'm Brock Hormond. An investigation is underway after a pedestrian was struck by a vehicle at a high-profile intersection in Belleville earlier today. Sometime after 10 a.m., a vehicle hit a pedestrian at the intersection of Bridge Street East and Herkimer Avenue. The intersection is expected to remain closed for an extended period of time. Motorists are advised to avoid the area and use alternate routes. At this time, there's no word yet on the medical condition of the pedestrian or when the intersection may reopen. There were some tense moments during a gas leak in Napanee earlier this morning. Before 2 a.m., Lexington Addington OPP posted a message on social media telling residents to please avoid the area of Richmond Park Drive between Bridge Street West and Dundas Street West in Napanee due to the leak. Those requiring hospital services were asked to seek care at alternate facilities and plan their routes accordingly. Around 3:20 a.m., OPP updated the public saying the situation was resolved. There's no word yet on the cause of the leak or any possible injuries connected to the incident. The province's Special Investigations Unit is now investigating the circumstances surrounding the death of a 28-year-old man in OPP custody in Coburg. Sunday evening, Northumberland OPP officers attended an address in Cramie Township to do a welfare check on a man at the request of a family member. Once officers learned that the man was wanted on a fail-to-comply warrant, he was arrested. The man was then taken to hospital by local paramedics to be treated for facial injuries before later being medically cleared and released into police custody. The following morning, the man reportedly went into medical distress while in custody and was taken back to the hospital where he was pronounced deceased. The SIU is urging anyone who may have information about this investigation, including video or photos, to contact the lead investigator. A majority of MPs voted down a conservative motion yesterday that called on the federal government to protect private property from First Nations land claims. The motion stemmed from a 2025 BC Supreme Court ruling that confirmed the Cowichan tribes hold Aboriginal title over about 300 hectares of land in Richmond, BC. The ruling led to questions about how Aboriginal title and private property rights can coexist. Conservative leader Pierre Poilievre and his party have seized on the uncertainty created by the decision and have been calling on the federal government to take action for weeks. Equifax says insolvency volumes in Canada hit its highest level since 2009 amid strain among homeowners. The Consumer Credit Reporting Agency's first quarter market pulse report on consumer credit trends says systemic risks persist even as Canadians remain financially disciplined to cope with economic challenges. Homeowner insolvency volumes jumped more than 11% from the fourth quarter of last year, with more than 90% of those individuals choosing consumer proposals over bankruptcy. And back home, a total of 30 names will soon be added to a location dedicated to remembering those who made the ultimate sacrifice for our freedom. Last night, Belleville Council approved a motion to submit a $10,000 application to the Commemorative Partnership Program through Veterans Affairs Canada. Council also approved a recommendation amending the capital budget in the amount of $35,000 for the project, which will see the names of 30 previously unlisted soldiers added to the cenotaph in Belleville. 23 of them fought in World War I, the other 7 in World War II, all of them from Belleville and the former Thurlow Township. In sports, the Vegas Golden Knights can book a trip to the Stanley Cup Final with a win tonight over the President's Trophy-winning Colorado Avalanche. Vegas leads the Western Conference Final 3-0 after rallying from a 3-goal first-period deficit for a 5-3 victory in Game 3 on Sunday. Last night, the Montreal Canadiens fell 3-2 in overtime to the Carolina Hurricanes to fall behind 2-1 in the East Conference Final Series. Unbeaten Canada will play its final preliminary round game today at the World Men's Hockey Championship in Switzerland. Canada will take on Czechia, owning 5 regulation wins and an overtime victory. The Czechs have 4 wins, an overtime loss, and a regulation loss. The NBA's Western Conference Final resumes tonight in Oklahoma City with the San Antonio Spurs and Thunder tied at 2s. The Toronto Blue Jays send Braden Fisher to the Hill seeking a victory versus the Miami Marlins at Rogers Centre tonight. And players of the French Open are dealing with unusually hot conditions at Roland Garros, with temperatures reaching 33 degrees and some competitors using ice towels and medical timeouts. Montreal's Gabriel Diallo retired from his opener Sunday, citing the heat as the main factor. Canadians in action today include Felix Auger-Aliassime, Denis Shapovalov, and Victoria Mboko. Beyond the headlines and the weather are next.
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4: A total of 30 names will soon be added to a location dedicated to remembering the sacrifice of those who gave their lives for our freedom. Last night, Belleville Council approved a motion to submit a $10,000 application to the Commemorative Partnership Program through Veteran Affairs Canada. Council also approved a recommendation amending the capital budget in the amount of $35,000 for the project, which will see the names of 30 previously unlisted soldiers added to the cenotaph in Belleville. Special thanks to Council, staff, the Belleville Veterans Council who approved the names, and especially Dr. Don Breer and the late Mr. Don Kellaway, who spearheaded the project, which will see the names of 23 previously unlisted soldiers from World War I and 7 from World War II added to the site. As we gather each year to remember the fallen and thank former and current members of the military for their service, we must never forget the cost of freedom and the ultimate price paid by far too many of our brave soldiers. Every death must be remembered. No soldier's sacrifice should ever be diminished or forgotten. History was written with the ink of their courage. The least we can do is make sure the authors' names are properly recorded on pages, permanently stamped for all to see, and properly honor. I'm Paul Martin, and that's what I see, looking beyond the headlines.
0: Now for the latest weather in Quinte. Sunshine in the forecast this afternoon and breezy, the high near 24. Clear skies tonight, the low near 16. More sunshine expected tomorrow with a high near 24. Sunny again on Thursday, the high near 21. Some sun and cloud expected Friday with a slight chance of showers and a high again near 21. Right now it's 18. 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

From one of the great albums from the 80s, No Jacket Required, Phil Collins and Take Me Home Tonight here at It's 95.5. Good afternoon, and on my way to work today, I noticed it was really, really foggy out there, and I thought to myself, you know what, it's almost like the clouds came down to kiss the earth. And no, I didn't have Wheaties for breakfast this morning. Sometimes I have a wild imagination, and then the peanut gallery jumped in with both feet. Sometimes? Okay, most of the time. Are you sitting comfortably? It's Platinum Blonde now, and it's 95.5.

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7: 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Twerkin' Durkin'. 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
5: You know, today would be a perfect day for golf, but if you miss that opportunity, tomorrow or Thursday's a good day too. Can't make it into work. Gotta play some golf. Sunshine in 24 today. Tonight, clear, lows 16. Tomorrow, sunshine 24. Sunshine 21 Thursday. And Friday, mixture of sun and cloud, chance of showers, and a high of 21.
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0: Before you go, there's something I want you to have.
1: Oh, it's beautiful. But wait a minute, isn't this...
0: Yeah, yes it is.
1: But I thought the old lady dropped it into the ocean in the air.
0: Well, baby, I went down and got it for you.
1: Aw, you shouldn't have.

honeymoon suite and feel it again on Hits 95.5. And somebody asked me the other day, are you ever going to act your age, Bowen? And I said, probably not, because I've never been this old before. So true. Going back to 77 with Supertramp and an album called Even in the Quietest Moments, one of my favorite albums from Supertramp. 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

0: Corey Hart and Sunglasses at Night on Hits 95.5, and I had to take a peek at the weekend forecast just to see what the weather's going to be like for Ride for Dad. That's coming up Saturday. The start location will be the Cataraqui Arena down in Kingston, and it's going to be a great day of fundraising, trying to find a cure for cancer, all brought to you by Prince's Auto. And if you'd like more information on the Ride for Dad program, you know what? 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
2: 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Sextortion is a type of online child exploitation where a suspect convinces a victim to share private or sexual photos or videos, generally over social media. Once the suspect has the content, they often threaten to share it with the victim's friends, family, or school unless the victim sends money, gift cards, or additional content. Parents are encouraged to have ongoing open conversations with their children about internet safety and the risks of sharing private content online.
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Sarah McLachlan in Building a Mystery here at S95.5 and one of the biggest fads of the 80s, the boom boxes. Remember those, carrying that on your shoulder? Yeah, it was a great way to take your favorite music everywhere, but then they introduced the Sony Walkman. And that was even better because it was portable and it wasn't like a big paperweight. I know. And then the iPods came along and they're even dinosaurs now because we get our music on our phone. Yeah, things change, don't they? They evolve. It's the Outfield now and your love on Hits 95.5.

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2: Hits 95.5 weather.
3: Well, we mentioned golf. You know what? The beach is an option, too. Sunshine in 24 today. Tonight's low will be 16 under clear skies. Sunshine in 24 tomorrow. Thursday, sunshine 21. Friday, mixture of sun and cloud. Chance of showers and 21.
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Alex Gowan and You're a Strange Animal here at It's 95.5. We briefly touched on some of the big things from the 80s, the fads, like, you know, the Walkman. Well, some of the biggest movies came from the 80s, all courtesy of one man. We'll talk about that coming up in a moment. Right now, it's a message in a bottle with the police on It's 95.5.

0: Tom Cochrane, Red Ryder, and White Hot on Hits 95.5, and some of the biggest fads from the 1980s included movies directed by John Hughes. And man, he had a great run in the 80s. He introduced the Brat Pack to us with movies such as 16 Candles, The Breakfast Club, Weird Science, Pretty in Pink, and of course, The Granddaddy of Them All, Ferris Bueller's Day Off, and later brought us National Lampoon's Vacation, European Vacation, and of course, our favorite at Christmas time, The Christmas Vacation. All because of John Hughes' imagination. Yeah, great movie run for John Hughes. Unfortunately, he's no longer with us, but man, oh man, some of the big things from the 80s are still big today.
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Bram Bam 3000 drinking in L.A. here at It's 95.5. And talking Hollywood, some of the coolest inventions came from the 1980s, including the DeLorean. Remember that car? It was featured in Back to the Future, and everybody wanted one. I still want one today. So true. 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Here's Madonna now on Holiday on Hits 95.5.

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3: Well, it's good to have sunny days back in the Quinte area. It was sunshine in 24 this afternoon. Clear tonight, low of 16. More sunshine tomorrow in 24. Sunshine in 21 on Thursday and Friday. Starting our weekend off with a mixture of sun and cloud. Possible showers, though, with a high of 21.
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That was Lover Boy, and This Could Be the Night here at It's 95.5 and talking the coolest inventions from the 1980s. And there's one that I thought never was possible in my lifetime, but it did come in the 1980s, and I thought it was so very cool. We'll talk about that coming up in a moment. Right now, going back to October 1981, when the debut album from Depeche Mode hit the market called Speak and Spell, and it spawned this hit, Just Can't Get Enough, now on Hits 95.5.

0: Going back to 85, the album was called Reckless, and it was a great album, too. Brian Adams and Run to You on Hits 95.5. Brian's going to be down in Kingston August 25th, and we want to send you to the show. All you have to do is tune in tomorrow morning and try your luck in the Galaxy of Games. And tomorrow, name the movie. That'll be your challenge tomorrow morning to qualify for the grand prize draw. Friday morning with Bill here at Hits 95.5. Galaxy of Games with Brian Adam tickets on the line Friday morning. So want to wish you the best of luck just after 7 o'clock tomorrow morning for breakfast.
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0: We'll see sunny skies through the rest of the afternoon and a high near 24 degrees. Right now, we are sitting at 24 from the NQuinty.ca News Center. I'm Brock Hormond. Some tragic news in Belleville today. Around 10:15 a.m., Belleville Police, Fire, and Hastings Quinty paramedics responded to the intersection of Bridge Street East and Herkimer Avenue for a pedestrian struck by a vehicle. A 26-year-old Belleville man was taken to BGH and pronounced deceased by medical staff. The intersection remains closed to traffic and there's no word yet on a reopening. The investigation remains ongoing. A Belleville man was charged with assault after a dispute escalated yesterday. Around 9:15 p.m., Belleville police responded to a report of an assault at a business on Dundas Street West. It was reported that a male was sitting in his vehicle when another male approached and initiated a verbal dispute, which then reportedly escalated when one person punched another. One male then fled the scene on foot. Shortly after, police then received a separate call about a male in the area yelling threats. Officers reviewed surveillance footage and confirmed he was the same individual wanted in connection with the first incident. 34-year-old Chad Owen was located, arrested, and charged with assault. He has a scheduled court date in August. Members of the Northumberland OPP have recovered multiple stolen vehicles and charged one individual over the weekend. Officers responded to a complaint regarding a stolen vehicle at a property on County Road 65 in Port Hope Saturday. Police then located a stolen pickup truck, and the Peterborough Northumberland Community Street Crime Unit was engaged to assist with the investigation. Numerous stolen vehicles were located within wooded areas on the property, along with a fishing boat during a search warrant. 41-year-old Syed Shah of Port Hope has been charged with 8 counts of possession of property obtained by a crime over $5,000 and 3 counts of altering, destroying, or removing a vehicle identification number. And Inclusion Canada and dozens of other disability and mental health organizations are calling on Ottawa to call off a planned expansion of access to medical assistance in dying from mental illness. A parliamentary committee of MPs and senators has been studying whether Canada is prepared for a change next March. Close to 90 organizations have penned an open letter to Prime Minister Mark Carney, Health Minister Marjorie Michelle, and Justice Minister Sean Fraser. They argue vulnerable people, particularly those with disabilities, are at risk and the country's mental health care and disability supports are inadequate. The weather is next.
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0: Now for your weather in Quinty. Sunshine expected through the rest of the afternoon today, the high near 24. Feeling slightly warmer with the Humidex. Clear skies tonight and a low near 16. Sunshine on the way for tomorrow and Thursday, the high near 24 tomorrow. The high expected around 21 on Thursday. Right now it's 24 degrees. From the NQuinty.ca News Center, I'm Brock Hormond.
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The Tragically Hip and Courage on Hits 95.5. Good afternoon. And one of the coolest inventions from the 1980s, and I thought was not possible in my lifetime, but CDs. Before CDs, though, the only way we could get our music, we could buy a vinyl record or record your favorite songs off the radio on cassette. Then there was the 8-tracks, of course. But you know what? Cassettes, 8-tracks, CDs, they're all part of the past now. The favorite format now? What's old is new again. The vinyl record. Yeah. Everybody's buying vinyl these days. It's cool again. They sold over 1 billion copies of vinyl last year alone. Still king when it comes to music. Vinyl records. Well, you know what? Going back in the day, David Bowie and Queen got together and almost didn't complete this song because of creative differences. But I'm glad they worked things out. It's Under Pressure now on Hits 95.5.

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1: Features so bright, gotta wear shades, and they'll come in handy this afternoon. That bright, sunny sky. Sunshine at 24 this afternoon. Clear tonight, low of 16. Sunshine returns tomorrow with a high of 24. Sunshine 21 Thursday. And Friday, a mixture of sun and cloud. Possible showers and a high of 21.
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Great song from Paul Young, originally done by Hall & Oates, and Every Time You Go Away here at It's 95.5. Good afternoon. And where did you hang 10 when you were a kid or a teenager? What was your favorite hang? For me, probably McDonald's, Tim Hortons, maybe the Quitty Mall. But the roller rink down on Pinnacle Street in the old Loblaws building? Yeah, that was a good hang. Out the roller rink down in Kingston, that was a cool place to be, too. What about the Starlight 2000 and the Hotel Quitty? Remember those days? Oh my gosh, that's going back a few years. What was your favorite hang as a kid or a teenager? Join the conversation. It's available on our Facebook page. Nick Gilder now, Hot Child in the City on It's 95.5.

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0: Sunny the rest of the day. Skies clear tonight and breezy. The low near 13. Right now it's 25 degrees. From the NQuinty.ca News Center, I'm Brock Ormond. The investigation continues into a tragic pedestrian vehicle collision from this morning. Around 10:15 a.m., Belleville Police, Fire and Hastings Quinty paramedics responded to the intersection of Bridge Street East and Herkimer Avenue for a pedestrian struck by a vehicle. A 26-year-old Belleville man was taken to BGH and pronounced deceased by medical staff. The intersection remains closed to traffic, and there's no word yet on a reopening. There were some tense moments during a gas leak in Napanee early this morning. Before 2 a.m., Lennox and Addington OPP posted a message on social media telling residents to please avoid the area of Richmond Park Drive between Bridge Street West and Dundas Street West in Napanee due to the leak. Around 3:20 a.m., OPP updated the public, saying the situation was resolved. There's no word yet on the cause of the leak or any possible injuries connected to the incident. Members of the Peterborough County OPP are investigating a reported threat involving Lakefield College. Yesterday, shortly after 10 a.m., the Peterborough County OPP received a call regarding a potential bomb threat that had been received by the school. The staff at the school immediately initiated their safety protocols, which included contacting police. Officers arrived on scene minutes later, and after a sweep of the school was conducted, it was confirmed that the bomb threat was unfounded and there was no immediate risk to the safety of the students or staff. The OPP Major Crime Unit has been engaged to assist with the ongoing investigation into the source of the threat. At this point, investigators have determined that the call originated from outside of Ontario. Investigators would like to speak with anyone who may have information regarding the investigation and ask that you contact the OPP. In other news, while separatist agitation bubbles away in Alberta, Saskatchewan Premier Scott Moe says in his own province his party stands with Confederation. Moe told reporters yesterday similar frustrations in his province shouldn't be discounted. The remarks were made on day one of a two-day Western Premier's meeting where he and six other premiers from Western Canada and the three territories have gathered at an upscale lodge near the Rocky Mountains. The annual get-together usually revolves around shared concerns and projects, but this year's event began on a tense note when BC Premier David Eby publicly wondered why they should work together as Alberta pushes the envelope on breaking it all apart. And Bell Canada is launching a wireless internet backup service that keeps home Wi-Fi connectivity running during an outage. The telecommunications and media giant says the feature is exclusively available free of charge to those with bundled mobile and home internet plans in Ontario and Quebec who have current GigaHub modems. During a home internet disruption, the service essentially uses the customer's smartphone as a hotspot to keep their modem connected so Wi-Fi devices stay online. In sports, the Vegas Golden Knights can book a trip to the Stanley Cup Final with a win tonight over the President's Trophy-winning Colorado Avalanche. Vegas leads the Western Conference Final 3-0 after rallying from a three-goal first-period deficit for a 5-3 win in Game 3 on Sunday. On the NBA hardwood, the Western Conference Final resumes with Game 5 tonight in Oklahoma City. The San Antonio Spurs and Thunder are tied at two games apiece. And the Toronto Blue Jays send Braden Fisher to the hill seeking a victory versus the Miami Marlins at Rogers Centre tonight. The weather is next.
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0: Now time for the latest weather in Quinty. Clear skies tonight, breezy and a low near 13 degrees. Sunshine to start the day tomorrow. More clouds expected to roll in around noon. A light breeze as well, the high near 25. Sunshine on the way for Thursday and a high near 21. The forecast for Friday sees sun and cloud with a chance of showers and a high near 21. Right now it's 25. From the NQuinty.ca News Center, I'm Brock Ormond.
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7: Take

Great song from Mr. Mister and Broken Wings on your drive home here at It's 95.5. Fast approaching the dinner hour, and I have no idea what to have tonight. Are you in the same boat as I am? Yeah, well, Peanut Gallery to the rescue. They're holding up the sign, Taco Tuesday. Yeah, it is Tuesday. Tacos are delicious. So that's taken care of. And then I started thinking, you know what? Tomorrow's Whopper Wednesday, but it's also Wingy Wednesday and also Wine Wednesday. So which one do I have for breakfast? Thursdays, and of course, Fridays is Fishy Friday. So look at that. The work week, they plan out my meals perfectly every time. Oh, man, oh, man. Here's one from Patsy and Sky. It's Some Kind of Wonderful on Hits 95.5.

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4: For Eastern Lake Ontario and the Bay of Quinte, no warnings in effect. We are expecting the wind southwest at 10 knots, increasing to west 15 later on in the evening before diminishing back down to west 10 Wednesday morning and increasing to west 15 Wednesday afternoon. The wave height, half a meter or less, that's going to build up to a meter near midnight and then subside back down to half a meter or less Wednesday afternoon before going back up to a meter on Wednesday evening. 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I'm Dan Tashra with the Skywards Marine Report.
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11: Good afternoon, Highway 37. I'm seeing construction-related delays in both directions from about O'Brien Road to Mudcat. Other than that, we're doing well with Highway 62, and it looks like actually road work slowing things down on the 401 westbound. Just before you hit Shannonville Road, you will find a slow patch. 401 eastbound looks good. Highway 49 is doing well out towards Picton. 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With the latest traffic, I'm Antonia Altavante.
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1: It's 95.5 weather.
13: We be walking on sunshine for the next couple of days, and I'm loving it. Sunshine this afternoon, 24 is our high. Clear tonight, low of 16. Sunshine tomorrow, 24. Sunshine 21 Thursday. And Friday, possible showers, but otherwise a mixture of sun and cloud. And continuing warm with a high 21.
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Brian Adams and Lonely Nights here at It's 95.5. And if you want to make a change for better health and wellness, there's going to be a workshop going on at the Quinte West Community Health Center here in Belleville at 161 Bridge Street. That is coming up on Friday, starting at 10 and running till 2. And if you'd like more information or to register, call Cheryl at 613-962-0000, extension 217, and she'll hook you up. Yeah, make a change for better health and wellness. The workshop

Shout coming up this Friday from 10 till 2 at the Quiddy West Community Health Center here in Belleville. Song that was created after watching National Geographic. It's Toto now in Africa on Hits 95.5.

0: Lovers in a Dangerous Time from the ladies here at It's 95.5. Good afternoon, Steve Bowen with you. And coming up tomorrow, you can help support the cure for cancer at Centennial Secondary School as they're hosting their Relay for Life tomorrow from 10 until 10. 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There's going to be a lot of great activities going on, fun themed labs, face painting, music, food, and also a luminary ceremony remembering those who lost their battle to cancer. So Relay for Life coming up tomorrow for your chance to participate and maybe make a donation from 10 until 10 at Centennial Secondary School coming up tomorrow.
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8: It looks like construction-related delays have wrapped up for now on the 401 westbound approaching Shannonville Road. We're doing well in both directions on the 401. Construction has also cleared on Highway 37 from Mudcat to O'Brien Road. And I'm not seeing any issues with Highway 62. We're also doing well on Belleville and Trenton streets. 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With the latest traffic, I'm Antonia Altabonte.
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0: 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The road to smart driving.
1: Clear skies and breezy tonight, the low near 13 degrees. Right now it's 25. From the nquinty.ca news center, I'm Brock Ormond. The investigation continues into a tragic pedestrian vehicle collision from this morning. Around 10:15 a.m., Belleville Police, Fire, and Hastings Quinty paramedics responded to the intersection of Bridge Street East and Herkimer Avenue for a pedestrian struck by a vehicle. A 26-year-old Belleville man was taken to Belleville General Hospital and pronounced deceased by medical staff. The intersection remains closed to traffic, and there's no word yet on a reopening. The province's Special Investigations Unit is now investigating the circumstances surrounding the death of a 28-year-old man in OPP custody in Cobourg. Sunday evening, Northumberland OPP officers attended an address in Crammy Township to do a welfare check on a man at the request of a family member. The man was arrested on a failed-to-comply warrant and was then taken to hospital by local paramedics to be treated for facial injuries before later being medically cleared and released into police custody. The following morning, while in custody, the man reportedly went into medical distress and was taken back to hospital where he was pronounced deceased. Three SIU investigators and one forensic investigator have been assigned to the case. The SIU is encouraging anyone who may have information about this investigation to contact the lead investigator. A Prince Edward County councillor is seeking support and lobbying the provincial government to put more funding behind public health units. In a resolution to council on tonight's meeting agenda, councillor Bill Roberts says Ontario's public health units and agency sector has received a mere 1% in its annual budget increase from Queen's Park since 2018, a sum significantly below inflation and real-world cost increases. Roberts is asking council to request that the provincial government redistribute a portion of the land transfer tax to municipalities to address public health funding gaps and the rising percentage share of municipal contributions to public health units. Council meets at 7 o'clock tonight at Shire Hall. Belleville's most experienced city councillor is once again throwing his hat into the ring. Garnet Thompson will be seeking another council term at City Hall in this fall's municipal election. A statement from his campaign team says his future focus will be on city growth and expansion, along with expanding outdoor green spaces and walking trails. Thompson is seeking his sixth term on council, with 2026 marking his 20th consecutive year around the Belleville Horseshoe. A well-known philanthropic organization in Belleville is doing its part to help advance Loyalist College's healthcare education initiatives. A $750,000 gift from the John M. and Bernice Parrott Foundation is strengthening healthcare education at Loyalist College, supporting a new medical radiation technology lab that gives students hands-on training for careers in diagnostic imaging. Through this donation, the Parrott Foundation is helping expand access to specialized training close to home while advancing the development of a skilled local workforce prepared to serve patients and communities across the region. Canada is ordering all travelers from Ebola-affected regions to isolate for 21 days. Meanwhile, immigration authorities are temporarily suspending applications from Democratic Republic of Congo, South Sudan, and Uganda. Those countries have been ravaged by an outbreak of a rare and deadly strain of Ebola with nearly 1,000 suspected cases. The strain of Ebola in the outbreak has no vaccine and no cure. And another boost to local industry is popping up in the Quinty region. Yaya Foods Corp. held the grand opening of Yaya Foods Belleville Trust Beverage Company today at its newest state-of-the-art beverage production facility located in Belleville at 540 College Street East. Currently, Yaya Foods Belleville has created over 94 local jobs, but is planning for future expansion with 300 to 400 job opportunities expected. More on this and all our local stories can be read at nquinty.ca. In sports, the Vegas Golden Knights look to sweep their way into the Stanley Cup final tonight when they host the Colorado Avalanche in Game 4 of the Western Conference Final. The Avs are now on the ropes after winning the President's Trophy as the top NHL regular season team and losing just one game in the first two playoff rounds. The United States will face Canada in the quarterfinals of the World Hockey Championship. The U.S. advanced to the playoffs after a 4-1 win over Hungary. Canada headed into their game against Czechia in Freiburg, Switzerland this afternoon, assured of top spot in Pool B. The Toronto Blue Jays continue a three-game series with the Miami Marlins tonight at Rogers Centre. Right-hander Braden Fisher is scheduled to open the game for Toronto. The OKC Thunder and San Antonio Spurs square off in Game 5 of the NBA's Eastern Conference Final tonight with the series tied at 2. The winner faces the New York Knicks, who swept Cleveland last night. And Victoria Mboko of Canada is through to the second round of the French Open after a tidy 6-1, 6-2 win over Czechia's Nicola Bartunkova. The weather is next.
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7: Good afternoon. TSX edged lower after a record high in the previous session, with gold miners leading losses as hopes for a resolution to the Middle East conflict faded following fresh U.S. military strikes in Iran. 9 of 10 sectors on the TSX were in the red, with energy the only gainer, up 0.75%. Micron Technology shares up nearly 18%, touching a new high and lifting the company's market capitalization by $1 trillion. Shares have gained more than 800% in the past 12 months. Chip stocks rose on Tuesday, with the VanEck Semiconductor ETF gaining more than 3% to touch a new 52-week high. Advanced Micro Devices gained 6%. Shares of AutoZone dropped more than 10% after CEO Phil Daniele said the Automotive Parts Distributors International sales were challenged in the most recent quarter, even as domestic sales continued to do well. And space stocks rose, with shares of Intuitive Machines rallying 14% and shares of AST Space Mobile gaining 19%. Rocket Lab was up more than 5%. At the close, TSX down 0.5% or 177 points, Dow down 0.25%, NASDAQ gained over 1% or 312 points, S&P 500 up 45 points, Canadian dollar is at 72.41 cents US. 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
1: Now for your weather in Quinte, clear and breezy this evening with a low near 13 degrees. Sunshine to start the day tomorrow. More clouds expected to roll in around noon. The high sitting around 25. Sunshine in the forecast on Thursday with a high near 21. Sun and cloud and a chance of showers on Friday. The high again near 21. Right now it's 25 degrees. From the inquinte.ca News Center, I'm Brock Ormond.
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Def Lafferty bore some sugar on me on Hit Study 5-5. Well, tonight's the final night of bingo for the Humane Society in Wallbridge, Loyalists, supporting the furry animals. And the jackpot is $500 tonight. If you'd like to play, it all kicks off at 7 tonight. And you can go online to find more information at humanesocietyhpe.ca. Jan Arden now. 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
12: You know, tonight's the perfect night for stargazing. It's going to be comfortable temperature-wise, but make sure to take that Bamington racket because you'll have to bat away those turtle-sized mosquitoes out there. It's going to be clear, low of 16 tonight. Tomorrow, sunshine 24, and Thursday looking pretty darn good. Sunshine and 21.
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You know, if you didn't get a ticket for the show, well, you know what? 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It's Blue Rodeo down at Base 31, completely sold out now. And you know what? 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

0: Devil's April Wine, and just between you and me here at It's 95.5 and keeping secrets. Somebody asked me the other day, can you keep a secret, Mr. Bowen? I said, well, yeah, of course I can, because I'm probably not listening in the first place. So true. I fake it till I make it. It's like, when did you say that? Oh, really? No. I would have remembered that. How many times have you said that in a conversation with your other significant? Yeah, many times. What? Really? Oh, when did that happen? Well, anyways, that is my time for today. Thank you for yours. We'll join each other again tomorrow. In the meantime, enjoy your evening. Enjoy those tacos, too, by the way. Delicious. And remember, all roads lead home. Or to Taco Bell.
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